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1: Here's your Inspiration 97.9 KCMR forecast. Lows dip down to about 48 tonight under overcast skies with a chance of rain showers. Winds out of the northeast, 8 to 15 miles per hour. Chance of rain showers with fog in spots early tomorrow. Daytime highs approaching 57, overcast skies. Slight chance for showers tomorrow night. Lows level off around 45, overcast skies. Upper 50s Tuesday, warmer on Wednesday with highs in the mid-60s. I'm staff meteorologist Paul Trombley. Right now, it's 63 degrees.

hasn't stopped raining for days. My world is a flood, but slowly I become one with the mud.

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1: Here's your inspiration, 97.9 KCMR forecast. Lows dip down to about 48 tonight under overcast skies with a chance of rain showers. Winds out of the northeast, 8 to 15 miles per hour. Chance of rain showers with fog in spots early tomorrow. Daytime highs approaching 57, overcast skies. Slight chance for showers tomorrow night. Lows level off around 45, overcast skies. Upper 50s Tuesday, warmer on Wednesday with highs in the mid-60s. I'm staff meteorologist Paul Trombley. Right now, it's 63 degrees.

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2: Here's your inspiration, 97.9 KCMR forecast. Lows dip down to about 48 tonight under overcast skies with a chance of rain showers. Winds out of the northeast, 8 to 15 miles per hour. Chance of rain showers with fog in spots early tomorrow. Daytime highs approaching 57, overcast skies. Slight chance for showers tomorrow night. Lows level off around 45, overcast skies. Upper 50s Tuesday, warmer on Wednesday with highs in the mid-60s. I'm Staff Meteorologist Paul Trombley. Right now, it's 63 degrees.

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1: Here's your Inspiration 97.9 KCMR forecast. Lows dip down to about 48 tonight under overcast skies with a chance of rain showers. Winds out of the northeast, 8 to 15 miles per hour. Chance of rain showers with fog in spots early tomorrow. Daytime highs approaching 57. Overcast skies. Slight chance for showers tomorrow night. Lows level off around 45. Overcast skies. Upper 50s Tuesday. Warmer on Wednesday with highs in the mid-60s. I'm Staff Meteorologist Paul Trombley. Right now, it's 63 degrees.

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1: 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Lows dip down to about 48 tonight under overcast skies with a chance of rain showers. Northeast winds 8 to 15 miles per hour. Chance of rain showers with fog in spots early tomorrow. Daytime highs approaching 57. Overcast skies. Slight chance of rain showers tomorrow night. Lows level off around 45. Overcast. A mix of clouds and sun Tuesday with daytime highs approaching 60. 64 Wednesday. I'm Staff Meteorologist Paul Trombley. Right now, 61.

0: I hope you're having a relaxing evening, enjoying the sounds of the nightlight. I'm Sharon, and we'll keep the music going.
1: 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Lows dip down to about 48 tonight under overcast skies with a chance of rain showers. Northeast winds 8 to 15 miles per hour. Chance of rain showers with fog in spots early tomorrow. Daytime highs approaching 57, overcast skies. Slight chance of rain showers tomorrow night. Lows level off around 45, overcast. A mix of clouds and sun Tuesday with daytime highs approaching 60, 64 Wednesday. I'm Staff Meteorologist Paul Trombley. Right now, 61.

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1: 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Lows dip down to about 48 tonight under overcast skies with a chance of rain showers. Northeast winds 8 to 15 miles per hour. Chance of rain showers with fog in spots early tomorrow. Daytime highs approaching 57. Overcast skies. Slight chance of rain showers tomorrow night. Lows level off around 45. Overcast. A mix of clouds and sun Tuesday with daytime highs approaching 60. 64 Wednesday. I'm Staff Meteorologist Paul Trombley. Right now, 59.

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1: 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Lows dip down to about 48 tonight under overcast skies with a chance of rain showers. Northeast winds 8 to 15 miles per hour. Chance of rain showers with fog in spots early tomorrow. Daytime highs approaching 57. Overcast skies. Slight chance of rain showers tomorrow night. Lows level off around 45. Overcast. A mix of clouds and sun Tuesday with daytime highs approaching 60. 64 Wednesday. I'm Staff Meteorologist Paul Trombley. Right now, 59.

A buzzer took a monkey for a ride in the air. 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
1: 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Lows dip down to about 48 tonight under overcast skies with a chance of rain showers. Northeast winds 8 to 15 miles per hour. Chance of rain showers with fog in spots early tomorrow. Daytime highs approaching 57. Overcast skies. Slight chance of rain showers tomorrow night. Lows level off around 45. Overcast. A mix of clouds and sun Tuesday with daytime highs approaching 60. 64 Wednesday. I'm Staff Meteorologist Paul Trombley. Right now, 59.

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1: 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Lows dip down to about 48 tonight under overcast skies with a chance of rain showers. Northeast winds 8 to 15 miles per hour. Chance of rain showers with fog in spots early tomorrow. Daytime highs approaching 57. Overcast skies. Slight chance of rain showers tomorrow night. Lows level off around 45. Overcast. A mix of clouds and sun Tuesday with daytime highs approaching 60. 64 Wednesday. I'm Staff Meteorologist Paul Trombley. Right now, 59.

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1: 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Lows dip down to about 48 tonight under overcast skies with a chance of rain showers. Northeast winds 8 to 15 miles per hour. Chance of rain showers with fog in spots early tomorrow. Daytime highs approaching 57. Overcast skies. Slight chance of rain showers tomorrow night. Lows level off around 45. Overcast. A mix of clouds and sun Tuesday with daytime highs approaching 60. 64 Wednesday. I'm Staff Meteorologist Paul Trombley. Currently 57.

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1: Here's your inspiration, 97.9 KCMR forecast. Lows dip down to about 48 tonight under overcast skies with a chance of rain showers. Northeast winds 8 to 15 miles per hour. Chance of rain showers with fog in spots early tomorrow. Daytime highs approaching 57. Overcast skies. Slight chance of rain showers tomorrow night. Lows level off around 45. Overcast. A mix of clouds and sun Tuesday with daytime highs approaching 60. 64 Wednesday. I'm staff meteorologist Paul Trombley. Currently 57.

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1: 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Lows dip down to about 48 overnight under overcast skies with a chance of rain showers. East winds 8 to 15 miles per hour. Chance of rain showers with fog in spots early Monday. Daytime highs approaching 57. Cloudy skies expected. Slight chance of rain showers Monday night. Lows level off around 45. Cloudy skies expected. I'm staff meteorologist Paul Trombley. Currently, it's 57 degrees.

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1: 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Lows dip down to about 48 overnight under overcast skies with a chance of rain showers. East winds 8 to 15 miles per hour. Chance of rain showers with fog in spots early Monday. Daytime highs approaching 57. Cloudy skies expected. Slight chance of rain showers Monday night. Lows level off around 45. Cloudy skies expected. I'm staff meteorologist Paul Trombley. Currently, it's 57 degrees.

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1: Here's your updated forecast brought to you by Quickstar, supporting local weather and communities across the state. Lows dip down to about 48 overnight under overcast skies with a chance of rain showers. East winds 8 to 15 miles per hour. Chance of rain showers with fog in spots early Monday. Daytime highs approaching 57. Cloudy skies expected. Slight chance of rain showers Monday night. Lows level off around 45. Cloudy skies expected. I'm staff meteorologist Paul Trombley. Currently, it's 55 degrees.

0: 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I'm Sharon, and glad you're aboard for the adventure.
1: 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Lows dip down to about 48 overnight under overcast skies with a chance of rain showers. East winds 8 to 15 miles per hour. Chance of rain showers with fog in spots early Monday. Daytime highs approaching 57. Cloudy skies expected. Slight chance of rain showers Monday night. Lows level off around 45. Cloudy skies expected. I'm Staff Meteorologist Paul Trombley. Currently, it's 55 degrees.

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1: Here's your updated forecast brought to you by Quickstar, supporting local weather and communities across the state. Lows dip down to about 48 overnight under overcast skies with a chance of rain showers. East winds 8 to 15 miles per hour. Chance of rain showers with fog in spots early Monday. Daytime highs approaching 57. Cloudy skies expected. Slight chance of rain showers Monday night. Lows level off around 45. Cloudy skies expected. I'm staff meteorologist Paul Trombley. Currently, it's 55 degrees.

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1: 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Lows dip down to about 48 overnight under overcast skies with a chance of rain showers. East winds 8 to 15 miles per hour. Chance of rain showers with fog in spots early Monday. Daytime highs approaching 57. Cloudy skies expected. Slight chance of rain showers Monday night. Lows level off around 45. Cloudy skies expected. I'm staff meteorologist Paul Trombley. Currently, it's 55 degrees.

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1: 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Cloudy skies expected overnight with a chance of rain showers. Lows level off around 48. Easterly winds 8 to 15 miles per hour. Overcast skies again Monday. Showers likely. High temperatures reach up to 56. Overcast skies Monday night. Chance for drizzle. Lows dip down to about 47. Dry with temperatures a bit below average Tuesday and Wednesday, and highs from the upper 50s to the mid 60s. I'm staff meteorologist Paul Trombley. Currently, it's 54 degrees.

like you want some seafood. 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I like the tasty butter fish, Joe. 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
1: 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Cloudy skies expected overnight with a chance of rain showers. Lows level off around 48. Easterly winds 8 to 15 miles per hour. Overcast skies again Monday. Showers likely. High temperatures reach up to 56. Overcast skies Monday night. Chance for drizzle. Lows dip down to about 47. Dry with temperatures a bit below average Tuesday and Wednesday, and highs from the upper 50s to the mid 60s. I'm staff meteorologist Paul Trombley. Currently, it's 54 degrees.

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1: Here's your Inspiration 97.9 KCMR forecast. Cloudy skies expected overnight with a chance of rain showers. Lows level off around 48. Easterly winds 8 to 15 miles per hour. Overcast skies again Monday. Showers likely. High temperatures reach up to 56. Overcast skies Monday night. Chance for drizzle. Lows dip down to about 47. Dry with temperatures a bit below average Tuesday and Wednesday, and highs from the upper 50s to the mid-60s. I'm staff meteorologist Paul Trombley. Currently, it's 54 degrees.

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1: Here's your Inspiration 97.9 KCMR forecast. Cloudy skies expected overnight, with a chance of rain showers. Lows level off around 48. Easterly winds 8 to 15 miles per hour. Overcast skies again Monday. Showers likely. High temperatures reach up to 56. Overcast skies Monday night. Chance for drizzle. Lows dip down to about 47. Dry with temperatures a bit below average Tuesday and Wednesday, and highs from the upper 50s to the mid 60s. I'm staff meteorologist Paul Trombley. Currently, it's 54 degrees.

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approaching 56. Northeasterly winds 8 to 15 miles per hour. Chance for drizzle tonight. Lows dip down to about 47. Cloudy skies. High temperatures reach up to 60 tomorrow. Sunshine mixed with clouds at times. Temperatures below average Wednesday and Thursday with highs in the mid-60s. Slight chance of rain showers Thursday. I'm staff meteorologist Paul Trombley. Right now, it's 52 degrees.

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1: Here's your inspiration, 97.9 KCMR forecast. Rain showers likely today. Otherwise, cloudy skies expected. Daytime highs approaching 56. Northeasterly winds 8 to 15 miles per hour. Chance for drizzle tonight. Lows dip down to about 47. Cloudy skies. High temperatures reach up to 60 tomorrow. Sunshine mixed with clouds at times. Temperatures below average Wednesday and Thursday with highs in the mid-60s. Slight chance of rain showers Thursday. I'm staff meteorologist Paul Trombley. Right now, it's 52 degrees.
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1: Here's your inspiration, 97.9 KCMR forecast. Rain showers likely today. Otherwise, cloudy skies expected. Daytime highs approaching 56. Northeasterly winds 8 to 15 miles per hour. Chance for drizzle tonight. Lows dip down to about 47. Cloudy skies. High temperatures reach up to 60 tomorrow. Sunshine mixed with clouds at times. Temperatures below average Wednesday and Thursday with highs in the mid-60s. Slight chance of rain showers Thursday. I'm staff meteorologist Paul Trombley. Right now, it's 52 degrees.
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Here's your inspiration, 97.9 KCMR forecast. Rain showers likely today. Otherwise, cloudy skies expected. Daytime highs approaching 56. Northeasterly winds 8 to 15 miles per hour. Chance for drizzle tonight. Lows dip down to about 47. Cloudy skies. High temperatures reach up to 60 tomorrow. Sunshine mixed with clouds at times. Temperatures below average Wednesday and Thursday with highs in the mid-60s. Slight chance of rain showers Thursday. I'm Staff Meteorologist Paul Trombley. Right now, it's 52 degrees.

Tanya Tucker doing the San Antonio Stroll. Good morning, 28 minutes before 7 o'clock. And our temperature this morning is at 54 degrees. We have some light fog, light mist, light rain off and on here and there. We're headed for a high temperature around 56 for today. We're at 54 right now. We don't have far to go. For tonight, down to 47. And tomorrow, Tuesday, sunny, but temperatures only reaching 60 at the most. 60 degrees tomorrow. 54 is where we stand right now. Temperature in Rochester this morning, they just called in, 51 degrees and cloudy. Webster City, light rain and some fog. And the temperature is at 56. Also 56 at Waterloo, Cedar Falls, overcast. Fort Dodge, they have some heavy rain and fog and 56. Forest City, rain and 54. At Clarion, it's overcast and 56 degrees. At Charles City, overcast and 55. At Austin, overcast conditions and 59. Algona, fog and mist and 58. At Albert Lea, it's 51. Rain, some fog, and from time to time, as the rain lets up, some mist in the air. So that's a look at weather conditions around the area to the moment. Our temperature again is 54 degrees. We have light rain off and on, some light fog here and there. Not real thick. You'll be able to move through it okay. And winds are northeast at about 8 miles per hour. The dew point is 52. 93% humidity this morning. And visibility about 5-6 miles. That's a look at the weather info this morning on KCMR.

Tracy Lawrence, I Know Where Heaven Is. 22 minutes before 7 o'clock as we move right along on a Monday morning. Here the 21st day. We're almost through the month of September. 21st day, Monday, September 2026.

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0: Yeah, Breaker 19, this here's a rubber duck. You got a copy on me, Big Ben? 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Yeah, 10-4, Big Ben, for sure, for sure. By golly, it's clean clear to Flagtown. Come on. Yeah, it's a big 10-4 there, Big Ben. Yeah, we definitely got the front door, good buddy. Mercy sakes alive, looks like we got us a convoy.
1: It was the dark of the moon on the 6th of June in a Kenworth pulling logs. Cab over Pete with a reefer on and a Jimmy hauling hogs. We is heading for Bear on I-10 about a mile out of Shaky Town. I says, Pigpen, this here's a rubber duck, and I'm about to put the hammer down.

0: here's a duck, and you want to back off them hogs? 10-4, about 5 miles or so. 10, roger, them hogs is getting intense up here.
1: By the time we got into Tulsa Town, we had 85 trucks in all. But they's a roadblock up on the Cloverleaf, and them bears was wall to wall. Yeah, them Smokies as thick as bugs on a bumper. They even had a bear in the air. I says, calling all trucks, this here's the duck. We about

0: that Big Ben? Negatory, Big Ben. You're still too close. See how them hawks are starting to close up my sinuses. Mercy sakes, you better back off another 10.
1: Well, we rolled up Interstate 44 like a rocket sled on rails. We tore up all of our swindle sheets and left them setting on the scales. By the time we hit that shy town, them bears was getting smart. They'd brought up some reinforcements from the Illinois National Guard. There's armored cars and tanks and jeeps and rigs of every size. Yeah, them chicken coops was full of bears and choppers filled the skies. Well, we shot the line, we went for broke with 1,000 screaming trucks and 11 long-haired friends of Jesus in a chartreuse microbus.
0: Here, rubber duck to a sodbuster. Come on there, you have 10-4 sodbuster. Listen, you want to put that microbus in behind that suicide jockey? Yeah, he's hauling dynamite and he needs all the help he can get.
1: Well, we laid a strip for the Jersey Shore and prepared to cross the line. I could see the bridge was lined with bears, but it didn't have a doggone dime. I says, Pigpen, this here's a rubber duck. We just ain't gonna pay no toll. So we crashed the gate doing 98. I says, let them try.

0: Fletcher 20. Omaha. Well, they ought to know what to do with them hogs out there for sure. Well, mercy sakes, good buddy. We're going to back on out here, so keep the buttons off your glass and the mirrors off your tail.
1: Keep that 18-wheeler going. 10 minutes before 7 o'clock, we'll have our devotional message with Pastor Jason this morning.

George Strait, and you've got to have a ace in the hole. Coming up to our devotional message with Pastor Jason this morning, today through Friday. News at the top of the hour, local news with Brian.

This is Pastor Jason from Clear Lake Baptist with today's KCMR Daily Devotions. If I were to ask you what is the most popular verse in all of the Bible, what verse comes to mind? If you just thought of John 3:16, you would be correct. We see this verse all over the place. But have you ever stopped to think about how important the message of this verse really is? In fact, this verse tells us the greatest story of all times. I like to call this verse the 3-2-1 gospel. Listen to this verse. For God so loved the world that he gave his only son, that whoever believes in him will not perish, but have everlasting life. Friends, there are three characters in this gospel story: God, man, and Jesus. God, a perfect, holy, righteous God, loved the world. That's us, mankind. But we need to understand that we have a problem. We are not perfect like God. And in fact, we are full of sin, something God hates. But God loved us so much, even while we were sinners, that he gave us his only son. That's Jesus, a perfect substitute who could pay for our sins and make us righteous and perfect like God. This verse also tells us that all of mankind will spend an eternity in one of two destinies. We will either spend an eternity perishing forever in hell as punishment for our sins, or we will spend an eternity with Jesus in heaven. So the question we must all ask ourselves is this: how do I change my destiny from an eternity in hell to an eternity with God in heaven? Friend, the answer is right in the middle of this special verse. Believe in Jesus. The gospel is simple. If you don't believe in Jesus, you will perish forever in hell. But God, compelled by his great love for you, sent you a way of escape through Jesus. We receive this way of escape through belief in him. Friends, this is the gospel message. God loves you and is offering you a free gift of salvation today. And all you have to do to receive this free gift is to believe in his son, Jesus. Remember, there are three characters in the gospel message: God, man, and Jesus. There are two destinies that all of mankind will go to. They will either go to hell for all eternity or spend an eternity with God in heaven. And there is only one way to change your destiny: believe in Jesus. For God so loved the world that he gave his only son, that whoever believes in him will not perish, but will have everlasting life. This has been Pastor Jason from Clear Lake Baptist. To hear this devotion again, go to kcmrfm.com.

0: 9mm Beretta pistol with York. York admitted that he and another person transported the methamphetamine from Des Moines to Pierce, South Dakota for distribution during two round trips. York was sentenced almost 27 years in prison, and there's no parole in the federal system. The Iowa Citizens for Community Improvement Action Fund will be hosting a regional data center meeting on September 29th in Mason City. CCI officials say that people have been turning out in large numbers to tell their elected officials that there should not be new data centers in Iowa. These 26 Iowa counties, six cities have passed data center moratoriums. Meeting organizers say they will share concerns about how data centers impact people and places and to get organized to take on big tech and to protect Iowa communities. The Iowa Citizens for Community Improvement Action Fund Regional Data Center meeting will be held on the NIAC campus, Mason City, September 29th, beginning at 6:30 p.m. As we recently told you, Iowa Attorney General Brenna Byrd announced how her office will distribute the recent $126 million settlement with Meta. This will include $11 million for the Iowa Kids and Consumers Defense Fund, $10 million for the Protect Iowa Students Grant Fund, $10 million for the Iowa Digital Rescue and Prosecution Fund, and over $7.3 million for the Ensuring Child Safety Online Fund. $3 million will also go into the Digital Safety and Technology Fund. The remainder of the settlement will cover legal fees, and about $49 million will be sent to the general fund of the state. Iowa's seasonally adjusted unemployment rate remained at 3.2% in August, steady for the fourth consecutive month and down from a jobless rate of 3.5% 1 year ago. The labor force participation rate fell to 67% in August from 67.1% in July. And Iowa private well owners in select counties can now receive free home water testing kits through a new research initiative, as the program is designed to assess arsenic risk in drinking water and improve public health outcomes. New research from the Iowa Integrated Network for Science Information and Geospatial Health, a tracking program at the University of Iowa, seeks to better understand arsenic levels in private drinking wells. To help fill monitoring gaps, Iowa Insight is providing free at-home test kits to eligible private well owners, including for those who live in Mitchell and Floyd counties. For Inspiration 97.9 KCMR FM News, Brian Fancher reporting.
1: Here's your Inspiration 97.9 KCMR forecast. Rain showers likely today. Otherwise, cloudy skies expected. Daytime highs approaching 56. Northeasterly winds 8 to 15 miles per hour. Chance for drizzle tonight. Lows dip down to about 47. Cloudy skies. High temperatures reach up to 60 tomorrow. Sunshine mixed with clouds at times. Temperatures below average Wednesday and Thursday with highs in the mid-60s. Slight chance of rain showers Thursday. I'm staff meteorologist Paul Trombley. Right now, it's 52 degrees.

0: Good morning. 7 minutes after 7 o'clock, a time check for you. This morning, here we are, the 21st day, Monday, 21st day of September. We're almost through the month of September, and we don't have far to go. 21st today, all day long. Temperature this morning, as Paul had mentioned, 52 degrees, and we're headed for 54, 55 for a high today. Don't have far to go. Where the heck can you find the world's largest ball of stamps? I've got the answer for you in just a minute.
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0: Well, where the heck can you find the world's largest ball of stamps? In this town, there's a 900-acre child care facility that has its own stamp museum where you can see the world's largest ball of stamps. The sphere is 32 inches in diameter, weighs 600 pounds of stamps, and contains a reported 4,655,000 canceled stamps. Starting in 1953, it all started at Boys Town, Nebraska. Not far away. Boys Town, Nebraska is where the stamps are. Today's Traveler's Destination Report, Where the Heck Is It?, is underwritten by the Heartland Tire Company, and we thank the folks. We learn a lot by this program every week, and most entertaining. 10 minutes after the hour right now, and like we had mentioned, our temperature is at 52 degrees at the present time.

Here's your inspiration, 97.9 KCMR forecast. Rain showers likely today. Otherwise, cloudy skies expected. Daytime highs approaching 56. Northeasterly winds 8 to 15 miles per hour. Chance for drizzle tonight. Lows dip down to about 47. Cloudy skies. High temperatures reach up to 60 tomorrow. Sunshine mixed with clouds at times. Temperatures below average Wednesday and Thursday with highs in the mid-60s. Slight chance of rain showers Thursday. I'm Staff Meteorologist Paul Trombley. Right now, it's 52 degrees.

Lionel Richie, Ballerina Girl. Our time is 20 minutes after 7 o'clock. How are we doing on this Monday? All set to start another week? Well, do the best you can. That's what we all do. We just do the best we can. Light at the end of the tunnel coming up this weekend. Again, all kinds of activities. Last weekend was the blowout game with the Hawkeyes playing UNI. And it was fun to see them play. But the competition was just not there for UNI, unfortunately. Our temperature this morning, 52 degrees, as Paul Fromley has said. And we're looking for a high temperature around 54, 55 for today. Some showers possibly off and on. Then tonight, a chance of showers before 9 p.m. And the temperature reading dropping down to 47. Tomorrow, Tuesday, partly sunny with a high temperature of 60. And Tuesday night, 41 will drop to. Wednesday, again, sunshine and 65. So maybe the moisture and the rain has moved on to the east of us. Won't give us any more trouble. We've got enough rain to last for a while. Things need to dry up a little bit so we can get the crops out of the field. Temperature of 52 degrees. Downtown Mason City.

0: And if you're a Kansas Chief fan, you celebrated also late last night. They went into a double overtime with Indiana, but they pulled it out with a field goal, winning by 3 points last night. 26 after 7 o'clock is where we stand, time-wise.
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0: Angels would come.
1: Neil Diamond. Shiloh, you always came. The song goes out to all our friends in Mesa, Arizona, who are listening this morning. Time is 7:30. 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
2: Here's your inspiration, 97.9 KCMR forecast. Rain showers likely today. Otherwise, cloudy skies expected. Daytime highs approaching 56. Northeasterly winds 8 to 15 miles per hour. Chance for drizzle tonight. Lows dip down to about 47. Cloudy skies. High temperatures reach up to 60 tomorrow. Sunshine mixed with clouds at times. Temperatures below average Wednesday and Thursday with highs in the mid-60s. Slight chance of rain showers Thursday. I'm Staff Meteorologist Paul Trombley. Right now, it's 52 degrees.

The late Jimmy Buffett. Margaritaville, here we come. We've got the calendar coming up for you in just a couple minutes. Stay with us.

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1: This is Van with today's Community Calendar. Stay with me and stay informed. The All Vets Center at 1603 South Monroe Avenue in Mason City will serve food from 4 to 7:30 p.m. on Thursday, September 24th, for a BSA fundraiser. They'll have karaoke from 8 to 11 p.m. on Friday, September 25th, and coffee and camaraderie from 9 to 11 a.m. on Saturday, September 26th. Pigs will once again take to the skies over Clear Lake on Saturday, September 26th, as the North Iowa Children's Museum hosts its fifth annual When Pigs Fly fundraiser. This will be at the Plain Old Pumpkins, 4333 260th Street out of Clear Lake, and it'll be held from 9 to 11 a.m. Nearly 400 numbered foam pigs will fall from the sky toward a target, with prizes awarded to the three pigs landing closest. They'll also have a celebrity kiss a pig contest. Pig drop tickets are $25 for one or $20 each for two or more. Ticket sales close at 10 p.m. on Wednesday, September 23rd. Proceeds from the event support the museum's mission to empower children through hands-on exhibits and interactive programs that spark curiosity, foster creativity, and inspire lifelong learning. Kenny Pioneer Museum, near the entrance to the Mason City Municipal Airport, will have their annual Apple Cider and Donut Day on Sunday, September 27th from 1 to 5 p.m. Admission is free that day, and the event includes kids' face painting, mini pumpkin painting, yesteryear demonstrations in rug making, rope making, and blacksmithing. Vendors and live music will be at the museum, and it will be fun for the whole family. Touched by Grace Free Methodist Church at 604 23rd Street Southwest in Mason City is hosting a Celebrate Recovery large group meeting every Friday night at 7 o'clock. Attendees can come celebrate freedom from their hurts, hang-ups, and habits through the trust we have in Jesus as our higher power. With the help of Jesus, the Holy Spirit, and God, we can be set free. And that's today's Inspiration 97.9 KCMR Community Calendar. 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

Roger Whittaker. The late Roger Whittaker. Kumbaya. We've got news with Brian coming up in 4 minutes on KCMR. Local news. 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

Frankie Valli and the Four Seasons, and a Sunday Kind of Love. All right, news is next.

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A 47-year-old Mason City man was sentenced Friday in U.S. federal court at Sioux City. After

0: for distribution during two round trips. York was sentenced almost 27 years in prison, and there's no parole in the federal system. The Iowa Citizens for Community Improvement Action Fund will be hosting a regional data center meeting on September 29th in Mason City. CCI officials say that people have been turning out in large numbers to tell their elected officials that there should not be new data centers in Iowa. These 26 Iowa counties, six cities have passed data center moratoriums. Meeting organizers say they will share concerns about how data centers impact people and places and to get organized to take on big tech and to protect Iowa communities. The Iowa Citizens for Community Improvement Action Fund Regional Data Center meeting will be held on the NIAC campus, Mason City, September 29th, beginning at 6:30 p.m. As we recently told you, Iowa Attorney General Brenna Byrd announced how her office will distribute the recent $126 million settlement with Meta. This will include $11 million for the Iowa Kids and Consumers Defense Fund, $10 million for the Protect Iowa Students Grant Fund, $10 million for the Iowa Digital Rescue and Prosecution Fund, and over $7.3 million for the Ensuring Child Safety Online Fund. $3 million will also go into the Digital Safety and Technology Fund. The remainder of the settlement will cover legal fees, and about $49 million will be sent to the general fund of the state. Iowa's seasonally adjusted unemployment rate remained at 3.2% in August, steady for the fourth consecutive month and down from a jobless rate of 3.5% 1 year ago. The labor force participation rate fell to 67% in August from 67.1% in July. And Iowa private well owners in select counties can now receive free home water testing kits through a new research initiative, as a program is designed to assess arsenic risk in drinking water and improve public health outcomes. New research from the Iowa Integrated Network for Science Information and Geospatial Health, a tracking program at the University of Iowa, seeks to better understand arsenic levels in private drinking wells. To help fill monitoring gaps, Iowa Insight is providing free at-home test kits to eligible private well owners, including for those who live in Mitchell and Floyd counties. For Inspiration 97.9 KCMR FM News, Brian Fancher reporting.
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2: 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Rain showers likely today, otherwise overcast skies. Daytime highs approaching 56. Northeasterly winds 8 to 15 miles per hour. Chance for drizzle tonight. Lows dip down to about 47. Cloudy skies expected. Daytime highs approaching 60 tomorrow. Sunshine mixed with clouds at times. Temperatures a bit below average Wednesday and Thursday, with highs from the low 60s to the mid 60s. Chance of rain showers Thursday. I'm Staff Meteorologist Paul Trombley. Right now, it's 52 degrees.
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3: Time is 5 minutes after 8 o'clock, and we have some funeral notes this morning, several to go through. A massive Christian burial for 92-year-old Wivel Lichman of Britt, passed away on September 13th, will be held at 10:30 this morning. St. Patrick's Catholic Church and Ewing Funeral Home is in charge. Funeral services for 86-year-old Rob McCurty of Floyd will be held at 11 o'clock at the Hauser Weischer Funeral Home in Charles City, and they're in charge of the arrangements. Private memorial services for 78-year-old Diane Smith of Charles City

will be scheduled for a later date by the Hauser Weischer Funeral Home, and they're in charge. A private family gathering for 61-year-old Charles Sanders of Mason City passed away on September 13th. Arrangements need to be made by the Major Erickson Funeral Home. And private family services for 96-year-old Dwayne Gus Brandt of Mason City, passed away on September 14th, will be scheduled for a later date, and arrangements need to be made by the Major Erickson Funeral Home. Our last notice this morning, on the September 21st, Monday, private family service for 81-year-old Wayne Farland of Mason City, passed away on September 18th, will be scheduled at a later date. The arrangements need to be set up by the Hogan Bremer Moore Colonial Chapel in Mason City. Those are the notices we have this morning. Join us during the noon hour, 12 to 1. And we'll have an update for you on funeral notes.

It's time for a second cup on KCMR's top-rated morning coffee club. We take you now to Studio A, where we join our host for the show, Kay Steger.

Bobby Darin with one of his big hits, Dream Lover. Well, good morning, everyone. I'm Kay Steer, and I'll be your host here for the next couple hours on A Second Cup. And boy, is it ever raining out there. Wow. And it looks like rain showers on and off all day today. Tonight, more showers and thunderstorms before 9 p.m. Low 47. It's getting kind of chilly out there at night. Tuesday, partly sunny. That sounds kind of good, with a high near 60. Tuesday night, clear. Wednesday, sunny. High near 65. And then Thursday, a 40% chance of showers before 1. And then Friday, mostly cloudy. Saturday, 40% chance of rain again. And then Sunday, a 30% chance of rain. So, what can I say? Kind of a rainy week ahead, but a few days of sun, so that's good. Well, I have a lot of great music to play for you this morning. I hope you can stick with me. We're going to start out with Bobby Goldsboro. See if you can remember this one.

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1: And I'm Bruce Lane. We host the popular Malchow Memory Show right here on KCMR. You can hear us at 8 p.m. on Tuesday and Friday nights. We play all those great hits from the 50s and 60s. We have fun watching everybody dance and drive up in their vintage cars. So join us for a trip down memory lane, listening to the best music that our generation will never forget. Malchow Memories, right?

The Bellamy Brothers, right here on Inspiration 97.9 KCMR in Mason City. It's a rainy, rainy day out there today. Wow. But I don't know. can't do much about it, so we'll just try to enjoy it. It is 20 minutes after 8 in the morning, and right now it is 52 degrees. We're looking at a high today of only 56, so it's not going to move too much. We'll have the updated weather forecast for you in about 10. Here's Martina McBride.

0: This KCMR weather report is underwritten by John Hardinger, Doctor of Dentistry with a general dental practice one block south and one block west of Walgreens in Mason City. Hello, this is Charlie Ward, wearing cowboy boots and in a southern drawl, saying I was pleased to have Dr. Hardinger as my dentist, helping me with my teeth after a bout with cancer. 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
1: Here's your inspiration, 97.9 KCMR forecast. Rain showers likely today, otherwise overcast skies. Daytime highs approaching 56, northeasterly winds 8 to 15 miles per hour. Chance for drizzle tonight, lows dip down to about 47, cloudy skies expected. Daytime highs approaching 60 tomorrow. Sunshine mixed with clouds at times. Temperatures a bit below average Wednesday and Thursday, with highs from the low 60s to the mid 60s. Chance of rain showers Thursday. I'm Staff Meteorologist Paul Trombley. Right now, it's 52 degrees.

And of course that was Michael Bublé with You Make Me Feel So Young. 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It's a rainy, rainy day today, and looks like a lot of rain on and off all week, except tomorrow's supposed to be nice, partly sunny, and Wednesday sunny, so that is good. I will have the updated weather forecast for you in the news at the top of the hour, so don't go anywhere.

0: Oh, the places you can go in Chicago is brought to you by the Mason City Municipal Airport. SkyWest is fast, seats 50, and you can get to Chicago from here at a great savings, too, and make great connections at O'Hare. The Pilsen walking tour of local publicly displayed art is a great way to check out the latest art being made in the city. Organizers find quality art from around the city. It's a unique opportunity to appreciate homegrown art from local Chicagoans and to receive artistic inspiration. The tours are offered Wednesday through Saturday and are only $15. They take about an hour or two to wander around to take in the sights.
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0: 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It is about 3 minutes before 9 o'clock, and I'll have the updated weather and news for you, so don't go anywhere. Here's Elvis.
1: In the early morning rain, with a dollar in my hand and an aching in my heart and my pockets full of sand,

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1: 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High temperatures reach up to 56 today under overcast skies with rain likely, winds out of the northeast, 8 to 15 miles per hour. Cloudy skies expected again tonight. Chance for drizzle. Lows dip down to about 47. Daytime highs approaching 60 tomorrow. Sunshine mixed with clouds at times. Temperatures a bit below average Wednesday and Thursday with highs from the low 60s to the mid 60s. Chance for showers Thursday. I'm staff meteorologist Paul Trombley. Currently 52.
2: And thank you very much, Paul. Currently at our station in downtown Mason City, we have cloudy skies. I think the rain has stopped for right now, and we have a temperature of 51 degrees. We've actually lost a degree. It was 52. Winds out of the east, northeast at 11, and our humidity is 98%.

And that was called If by Bread. You probably won't forget that name too easily. Anyway, you are listening to Inspiration 97.9 KCMR in Mason City. I just cracked myself up. And the time is about 14 minutes past 9 in the morning, and our temperature out is still 51 degrees. We're only looking at a high today of 56, and I might not even make it. We've lost 1 degree since I came in here, so we'll see. Still rainy skies out there. Looks like rain most of the day here, chance of rain on and off until 4 p.m., then again after 4 p.m., so it never ends. And then tonight, more showers. Tomorrow, those is supposed to be sunny, and Wednesday, sunny too. So that is great news.

And that was a very young Michael Jackson, along with his brothers, the Jackson 5, with I'll Be There. 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It's 25 minutes past 9 in the morning. And I will have the updated weather forecast for you in about 5 minutes. It's raining again right now. I see it on the windows. So we'll see what the old man weather has to say.

0: 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High temperatures reach up to 56
1: today
0: under overcast skies with rain likely. Winds out of the northeast, 8 to 15 miles per hour. Cloudy skies expected again tonight. Chance for drizzle. Lows dip down to about 47. Daytime highs approaching 60 tomorrow. Sunshine mixed with clouds at times. Temperatures a bit below average Wednesday and Thursday with highs from the low 60s to the mid 60s. Chance for showers Thursday. I'm Staff Meteorologist Paul Trombley. Currently 52.
2: And thank you very much, Paul. Currently at our stations in downtown Mason City, rainy skies again here. Temperature reading at 51 degrees, winds out of the east northeast at 10, and our humidity is 95%. Well, I have a couple tickets here to give away. It's going to be out at the Nyack Area Community Auditorium on September 29th, Tuesday, September 29th. So, a week from tomorrow, 7 o'clock p.m. There are four, sounds really interesting, An Evening with Reed Timmer. He is America's most famous storm chaser. That would be very interesting to hear him. And so I have two tickets to give away if you want to go to that. They're worth $28 a piece. You can call 424-9300 and see if you can get those two tickets. That'd be a fun evening out there. Again, An Evening with Reed Timmer. He's America's most famous storm chaser. And the event is September 29th, a week from tomorrow, out at Nyack at 7 o'clock p.m. And so, yeah, give us a call, 641-423. Oh, we already got one. We already got a winner. How about that? That didn't take long. Well, good. Very good. I'm sure they'll enjoy the evening.

Why don't I trust God with my wife? I'm Mark Merrill with today's Family Minute. 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She was in the hands of a surgeon who doesn't know or love her like I do. 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There are so many things I cannot control in life. Sure, I can control how I respond to life, but I cannot control what life brings. That's actually why I need to trust someone who's always trustworthy and infinitely bigger than myself. For more on how I'm learning to trust, visit my blog at markmerrill.com. Remember, your family first.

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0: All right, it's all you, Willie. And I knew you

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It's a rainy day today. The time is about 5 minutes before 10 o'clock, and my 2 hours here are almost up. I hope you've enjoyed the music. You want to stay tuned for Bob Ray. He is up next after me and always has a great show.

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1: Here's your inspiration, 97.9 KCMR forecast. High temperatures reach up to 56 today under overcast skies with a chance for isolated rain showers. Northeasterly winds, 8 to 15 miles per hour. Cloudy skies expected again tonight. Chance for drizzle. Lows dip down to about 47. Partly cloudy skies tomorrow. High temperatures reach up to 60. Temps a bit below average Wednesday and Thursday with highs from the low 60s to the mid 60s. Chance for showers Thursday. I'm Staff Meteorologist Paul Trombley. Currently 52.
2: Get out those old

The Gaithers giving us through. Thank God for the promise of spring, about 9 months away. Next time we meet, the Gaithers, Monday morning, starting our Memory Makers. This is the 21st day of the month of September already. Can you believe it? Here we are at the 21st of September. Tomorrow is the 22nd of September. And that means that fall will befall upon us as of tomorrow. So I thought about that. And I thought, you know, the Beach Boys got a neat song here. So let's let the Beach Boys tell us about this.

The Beach Boys and Summer's Gone, if you didn't catch up on that. Yep. It is basically gone. It is. And here we are, 21st day of September already. And we're falling into fall. And by golly, you know, we'll have fall here for about 3 months, and then we're going to fall into winter. And just matter of fact, it'll just be before Christmas that we fall into winter, and maybe this year we're going to get some snow. I would hope we get a ton of snow. We could really use it. It makes things grow so much better. It gives us a good foundation of moisture to get started and get the grass going. Well, Big Band Bob Ray here, spinning the platters for you today on Memory Makers. Well, on Saturday night, we have Big Band Saturday night, and we capture it. And then on Monday evening, starting at around 6 o'clock, right here on KCMR, we rebroadcast our Big Band and Grandpa's Attic Treasures from Saturday night. And so here is the first band that will be played tonight. So this will be the kickoff band around 6 o'clock. And it's Freddie Martin and his orchestra. Now, Freddie Martin did something. He went to the first movement of Tchaikovsky's B-flat piano concerto and used that as the foundation to create his theme song, Tonight We Love.

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0: Vaughn Monroe, and that nice inspirational. He's got the whole world in his hands. Well, I'm not flipping my lid. I checked it out, and it checks out. Even though the record says it's November, it really was on this date in 1897 that the New York Sun editor Francis Church wrote an answer back to Virginia O'Hanlon. She was age 8, and she had written to the editor, and she said, "Inquire, is Santa Claus really existed? Does he really exist?" Virginia wrote, "I am 8 years old. Some of my friends say there is no Santa Claus. Papa says if you see it in the sun, it's so. Please tell me the truth. Is there a Santa Claus?"
1: In November of 1897, a letter arrived at the offices of the New York Sun and was delivered to the desk of the paper's editor, Mr. Francis P. Church. It was a handwritten note, and it read as follows. "Dear Editor, I am 8 years old. Some of my little friends say there is no Santa Claus. Papa says if you see it in the sun, it's so. Please tell me the truth. Is there a Santa Claus?" And here's the answer Mr. Church printed in the paper. "Yes, Virginia, there is a Santa Claus. He exists as certainly as love and generosity and devotion exist, and you know how they abound and give to your life its highest beauty and joy. Alas, how dreary would be the world if there were no Santa Claus. It would be as dreary as if there were no Virginias. There would be no childlike faith then, no poetry, no romance to make tolerable this existence. We should have no enjoyment except in sense and sight. The eternal light with which childhood fills the world would be extinguished. Not believe in Santa Claus. You might as well not believe in fairies. You might get your papa to hire men to watch all the chimneys on Christmas Eve to catch Santa Claus. But even if they did not see Santa Claus coming down, what would that prove? Nobody sees Santa Claus. But that's no sign that there is no Santa Claus. The most real things in the world are those that no children of men can see. Did you ever see fairies dancing on the lawn? Of course not. But that's no proof that they are not there. Nobody can conceive all the wonders there are, unseen or unseeable, in the world. No Santa Claus? Thank God he lives, and he lives forever. 1,000 years from now, Virginia, nay, 10 times 10,000 years from now, he will continue to make glad the heart of childhood.

0: National Son and Daughter Day, a day for parents to show the love they have for their children, whether they're young, kids, or grown-ups. A chance to spend time with them to make new memories. Children are considered by many to be the greatest gift that life can give. Thus, on National Son and Daughter Day, put aside any issues you may have with your children. Forget about chores, homework, and take the day to spoil them. Make your sons and daughters know that they are appreciated and take the time to listen to them about their lives, their hopes, their dreams, and above all, enjoy every second that you may have with them. The IOOF Home, a truly wonderful place to live and work.
1: And now that weather as we have it, Big Man Bob Ray reporting. Well, it's looking like a soggy day, doesn't it? It certainly does. It's not exactly what you call sunshiny. Well, for today, they got a 90% chance that we're going to have rain most of the day. East, northeast winds up to 15 miles an hour, and maybe a high in the mid-50s. Well, for tonight, there's a 50% chance that rain is going to continue on, more as a drizzle than as a rain, they say. And our wind will be out of the east-northeast tonight up to 10 miles an hour, and no more than a tenth of an inch of rain, with a low tonight in the mid-40s. Comes Tuesday, tomorrow, partly sunny, with the east winds continuing up to possibly 10 miles an hour and a high tomorrow in the lower 60s. Well, that's the first day of fall, autumn. And then tomorrow night, mostly clear, light east winds and a low in the lower 40s. Starting to get chillier, isn't it, huh? You get the jackets out. We've already had them out. Then comes Wednesday. Well, it's Wednesday. They claim it's going to get the clouds out of here, and we're going to see the sunshine. Calm winds becoming east-southeast up to 10 miles an hour in the morning with a high on Wednesday in the mid-60s. Wednesday night, partly cloudy with a low in the mid-40s. Then comes Thursday, a 40% chance of more precipitation. I get corrected on that when I get home, too. Mostly cloudy on Thursday and a high in the mid-60s. Well, last report indicates we have the winds out of the east at 10 miles an hour. Relative humidity is at 93%. Under these cloudy, misty, and sometimes rainy skies, we're showing 52 degrees at the current time.

Oh, yes, the nice one. That's by the Glory Lamb Band of Jack Price. And Jack Price played a trombone and had a big band. Softly and tenderly, and just as I am, Lord, I'm coming home. I have decided to follow Jesus. A nice medley by that wonderful band of Jack Price's. And, wow, I love that. He has such a good sound and everything. It is always so good. Well, here is the second band that will be on tonight on Big Band Saturday Night Encore. This one will start somewhere around 20 minutes after 6 o'clock. It's a biggie, Pee Wee Hunt. Now, he had a small band, generally 9, 10 people in the band at most. And he was a trombone player. Had a lot of experience with a lot of the big bands, but he had his own little band here. And the beauty of his band was it was always affordable, therefore it was booked pretty solid. And he guaranteed that he would have a 90% floor fill on a dance, and he did too. He had a good following. Here is his... Well, it was a number one on the hit parade, even his theme song, Pee Wee Hunt's Oh.

Oh, yeah, that was a good one. No doubt about it. Well, this is quite the thing. Bobby Vinton, you know, back in 1963, he had had quite a few things in going along. And they said, you know, Bob, you've had a couple of big hits with the blue songs. Yeah, the color blue. And so Blue Moon and Am I Blue? And so they said, why don't you make a whole album of blue songs? So he did. And boy, oh boy, he had Blue Hawaii, Blue Velvet was another one that was on there. And Blue Velvet, by chance, just became a number one single also for him at this time in 1963. Yeah. Bobby Vinton and his number one hit in 63, Blue Velvet.

I think it's time we ought to have a polka, don't you? Here is Happy Louie and his polka band with the Licorice Stick Polka.

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Oh, yeah, Clyde McCoy and his trumpet with that great one, Sugar Blues. That was his theme song, and that was him playing the trumpet. And they will be the third band on Big Band Saturday Night Encore tonight. Means they will start somewhere around, 20 minutes to 7 o'clock, because Big Band Saturday Night Encore starts here at 6 o'clock in the evening. It runs for about 3 hours and 15 minutes or so, and it is a good one. So you'll enjoy it tonight, and it was fun putting it together. Here's Gogi Grant, and this was, oh my goodness, this wasn't just a biggie, this was a monster for Gogi Grant.

Oh, I'll tell you, I think that probably was her biggest hit of all times, The Wayward Wind, Gogie Grant. She had a huge hit with that, and after listening to it, you can understand why it was such a big hit. Well, this guy has I think he's a nephew that is going around, and he is copying his uncle, Floyd Kramer. And we had him here, oh, a year or two ago at the Clear Lake Concerts, I believe, or he maybe was in Algona or somewhere, but he's copying that accenting note playing in the piano of Floyd Kramer. Here's Floyd himself, though, with Georgia on my mind.

0: Oh, yeah. He really could do it good, couldn't he? Floyd Kramer. He had that specialty. Nobody else was copying him whatsoever. 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Let's turn our attention to the weather, if we might. Big Band Bob Ray reporting. Well, for today, there's a 90% chance that we're going to get up to a tenth or a little bit more in precipitation. It's going to be cloudy and sort of miserable all day long. East northeast winds up to 15 miles an hour is a possibility, with a high today, not very warm, in the mid 50s. Well, for tonight, a 50% chance that is going to hang over and have a little drizzle yet tonight, with another possible tenth of an inch maybe precipitation. East northeast winds up to 10 miles an hour and a low tonight in the mid 40s. Well, for tomorrow, Tuesday, look for it to be partly sunny, they say, with the east winds up to 10 miles an hour and a high tomorrow in the lower 60s. Well, then comes tomorrow night, mostly clear, light and variable winds with a low in the lower 40s. Comes Wednesday, sunshine, beautiful sunshine they're calling for. The winds will be calm, and during the morning they will come up out of the east-southeast, possibly to 10 miles an hour, with a high on Wednesday in the mid-60s. Wednesday night, partly cloudy with a low in the mid-40s. Then comes Thursday, well, that partly cloudy will turn into a 40% chance of partly cloudy on the precipitation side, with a high on Thursday in the mid-60s. Things haven't changed a bit. It's pretty stagnant out there. Winds are still at 10 miles an hour out of the east. Relative humidity is still at 93%. Under these cloudy, misty skies, we're still at 52 degrees. Things just aren't changing much at all.
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the way today. Do not permit distractions. Let us serve you with simple hearts. In your name, amen. This is Mary Lynn Ortel.

Amazing Grace, done for us with the golden harp. And what a beautiful harp player that is, and does so good. And it doesn't even tell me who the golden harp player is, but it just says that it's the golden harp. And Amazing Grace. Well, here is that fourth band you'll hear tonight on Big Band Saturday Night Encore. Now, the fourth band will start right around 7 o'clock. It is quite a trombone player, Jack Teagarden. He was with a lot of bands, and he did singing with the bands. He sang with his theme song. He also was with the integrated band of Louis Armstrong and his All-Stars. He was a main man there, and he sang with Louis on a lot of numbers in their all-star band. But here he is with his own band and his theme song, I Got a Right to Sing the Blues, and he does do the singing.

0: Oh yeah, Jack Teagarden and his theme song, the fourth band, around 7 o'clock tonight on KCMR here. Well, here is something that I think some of you will say, are you kidding me, Bob? No, I am not kidding you. It was on the 17th of September that the RCA Victor introduced its new record player. It was 33 and a third RPM, long playing records. They had the 10-inchers and they had 12-inchers. They had them both, and but they didn't do very well. And gee whiz, the records, the drawback was they were very poor quality. And the 78s were a little better. And the new disc just did not stand up for repeated plays. And they just wouldn't, they kept getting bad and worse. And so it was one of those things. RCA soon dropped the effort. You know, those things back in 1931, the price was $250 to $995. I saw a picture of one of them in a piece of furniture. It was a large piece of furniture. That would be like the $995 one or so. But, well, they didn't come back with the 33 and a third until 1948, when Columbia Records came out with some records and a player. And so that's the way it was. Well, I went in and found that, by golly, it was true. That in 1931 on the 17th, they did. And they had a demonstration record that I'm going to play for you. And then on this date, the 21st of September in 1931, RCA released their first record that you could buy. And it was Beethoven's Fifth Symphony with the Philadelphia Orchestra, with Leopold Stravinsky, or Stodowski, something like that, as the director. But the name of them didn't say that they were a long play record. They were a program transcription. That's what they called it. And so let's listen to that first one. This is really cleaned up. I had a couple of three opportunities, and this one was really clean, so I used it.
1: Sounds like a celebration, doesn't it? Well, it's like this. We've all been singing and playing for Victor Records, and much as we have enjoyed the work, we have always felt a little bit cramped for elbow room, so to speak. In other words, we could get just so much on a record, and then we simply had to stop. But here's something new that the RCA Victor people have developed. A long-playing record that can hold an entire vaudeville act, or even a symphony, plus a wonderful new instrument to play it on. And now, boys, what do we give the folks first?
2: Let's hear the Gay Caballero, Frank.
3: How about the golf song, Frank? Donald the Dove.
1: Well, just coax me a little, and I might sing both of them.

Thank you very much. Oh, listen to the tale of a stalwart male who lost his well-known nanny. Donald was his name, and golf was the game.

0: dirty little pill and roll it down the hill and roll right into a bunker. From there to the green I took 13 and then by gosh I sunk her. I've wrecked more ground than Columbus found and the guy that I am after is the crazy Scot who invented this plot that's robbed all the world of laughter.
1: Four. Oh, gee, it's a grand and glorious feeling when you don't have to worry about how long the record is. Hey, who's fiddling with that baby grand? Victor. Not an advertisement, ladies and gentlemen. I was calling Victor Arden. I do believe that he and Phil Oman are warming up for a session. Yes, sir, here they go with the wedding of the painted doll.

Oh, yeah. Well, that's the way it was. And you could get that for a lot of money. And, of course, it didn't go over very well. It was Depression time in 1931, and there weren't a lot of people that had money to go out and spend on something, and the records were very minimal and so forth. That was a demonstration record that they came out with on that opening day on the 17th of September. And I found a little bit. It was 20 seconds of the da-da-da-da, da-da-da-da, and from the Philadelphia Orchestra, and that's all I found. So I didn't put that on there at all. And it was quite the thing. But I was really surprised when I came across that 33 and a third long play records were actually done by RCA Victor in 1931. And that answered a question that I always had. My grandmother had a record player that we got when she passed away in like 1942. And it had 33 and a third speeds on it. It also had 45, which nobody had heard of, and it had 78 speeds on the turntable. Of course, the only thing we had were 78s back in the 40s and early 50s. Here's John Pearson and his bells. Praise you, Lord.

Mr. Cool, Perry Como. He had a lot of those hits with those boppy numbers. He, you know, he was Mr. Cool, and he was the nice, slow, easy guy. But his big hits were all those boppy ones. Hot diggity, dog diggity, boom, what you do to me. Perry Como. Wow, back in the 1950s. And he was very, very popular, had a very good TV show. Boy, I'll tell you, it was top-notch. And that's when we had TV shows by performers. Rosemary Clooney had one, and other people had them too. And it was fun to listen to them and see them. And, of course, where was your hit parade starring Giselle McKenzie, Snooky Lansing, a couple of the big band singers. Speaking of big bands, here is the fifth band that will be playing on Big Band Saturday Night Encore. It all starts around 6 o'clock tonight right here on KCMR, and it's a repeat of Saturday night's big band show that started at 8 o'clock. Well, this one will be followed by Grandpa's Attic Treasures tonight also. And so around 7:20 or so, the fifth band should get started. It's a band that was formed by a young man, Elliot Lawrence. He played the piano, but he preferred to have a piano player in the band, and he would direct the band. He had a large dance band. He had it for quite a few years. They got pretty serious music on some of their recordings and so forth. But he was quite the young guy when he started. He was just out of his teens and got into it and did quite well. Their theme song was Heart to Heart.

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1: And now that weather as we have it, Big Band Bob Ray reporting. Well, for today, they're calling for it to be a miserable day as far as cloudy and little misty out there and a little bit of rain and so forth. You got to still use the wipers as I see the cars going by. And it's quite not exactly what you call a great day at all. They say we could have an accumulation of at least a tenth of an inch. I looked in my rain gauge this morning after overnight, and I had almost a half of an inch of rain overnight. The winds today out of the east northeast up to 15 miles an hour, and our high for today, well, they're looking to get to the mid 50s. Not very warm. Well, for tonight, more misery and a 50% chance that this drizzling rain will hold on till maybe 9, 10 o'clock this evening. And so it could go a little longer. The winds will be out of the east northeast up to 10 miles an hour, and they're low for tonight in the mid 40s. Well, for tomorrow, Tuesday, look for it to be partly sunny with the east winds up to 10 miles an hour and a high in the lower 60s. Well, for tomorrow night, it could be mostly clear with a light east winds and a low on Tuesday night in the lower 40s. Comes Wednesday, more sunshine, so we're going to not have some rainy clouds for a day or so. And east-southeast winds on Wednesday up to 10 miles an hour and a high in the mid-60s. Wednesday night, look for it to be partly cloudy with a low in the mid-40s. Then comes Thursday, a 40% chance that we're going to get a little bit more precipitation there comes Thursday. We'll see how that plays out. And our high for Thursday, well, they're looking for the mid-60s. Last report, I've got something, and it changed a little bit. Not much. The winds are still out of the east. They've picked up to 12 miles an hour, and they recorded a gust of wind at 18 miles an hour. On many days, the 18 miles an hour would just be a wind. But not today. And our humidity went back up. It went up to 96%. And these heavy, cloudy skies, we picked up 1 degree to 53 degrees. Well, here we go. Henry Gibson. Remember Henry Gibson? He was on Laugh-In. Yeah, he was born on this date in 1935 in Germantown, Pennsylvania. And he passed away at age 73 on September 14th. 2009. And so he didn't quite make it to his to his birthday, did he? Dying on the 14th. His birthday is the 21st. Well, he had a lot of different things. But you know, on the Laugh-In, he always came along and he did those poems. So I got one up here. And it's called the Alligator. We'll see what it's like.
2: This simple little song poem was inspired by something we do back home most every Saturday night, which, as you may have heard, is alligator counting. I should say that it's just a little less brutal than frog gigging, but the principle is the same. Now, I don't know if you folks have ever counted alligators before, but in case you haven't, here's how you do it. First of all, you go out and you get yourself a flashlight. Then you go down to the river and you find yourself a rowboat. Then You put the flashlight inside, and you get inside. And you row, and you row, right out into the middle of the river. And then you make sure everything's still and quiet, and you pick up the oars and put them into the boat. And you turn the flashlight on, and you shine it up and down and all around. And pretty soon, when the alligator sees the light, he comes out, and you count him. Well, anyway, that's what inspired this next number. And it's called The Alligator by Henry Gibson. The alligator is my pal. He could be your pal too. He will if you just understand that he's got feelings too. He loves to play and swim about. He never sings the blues. You'd like him better as a friend than wearing

alligator. He could be your friend too. Most people think that the alligator is a good-for-nothing critter, but I think that he is our friend. Well, look how he gives his skin to make the shoes and make the bags. In addition, there are the belts. But most of all, it is the fun in his eyes when I count him on Saturday night. He don't mean no harm. All he needs is affection and the care of a loving dentist. Ask not what the alligator can do for you, but rather what you can do for the alligator. The alligator is my pal. He could be your pal too. He will if you'll just understand that he's got feelings too. He loves to play and swim about. He never sings the blues. You'd like him better as a friend than wearing him as shoes. Alligator, alligator, alligator. He could be your friend, could be your friend, could be. If you can love an alligator, you can love anybody. He could.

0: Rosemary Clooney. And boy, oh boy, didn't she do a job on that inspirational number, Sweet Hour of Prayer. Wow. And only as Rosemary Clooney could do it. I mean, so smooth and so meaningful. Wow. Really a very good number. Well, here is the sixth band that'll be on Big Band Saturday night, Encore tonight. I don't know if John's going to be, he's here. You going to get in on drums tonight?
1: Going to try.
0: He's going to try to get in him.
1: I played on Saturday night with you.
0: Oh, he played Saturday night.
1: Yeah.
0: Yeah. It was a good dance, wasn't it?
1: Yeah.
0: Pee
1: Wee Hunt was my favorite.
0: Who?
1: Pee Wee Hunt.
0: Pee Wee Hunt. Yeah, that, you know, he was a lot of people's favorite. Pee Wee Hunt and Tiny Hill were the same kind of bands, so to speak.
1: Yeah.
0: And both of them, the leaders, were the guys that did the singing in the bands. But Pee Wee was around with a lot of bands. He was a very good trombone player.
1: Yeah.
0: But he played the kind of music that people liked. You got your finger, you got your toe tapping and everything. Always very danceable. He didn't run away with the numbers, although he had a couple of them that were pretty good. And 12th Street Rag and some of those. But his theme song was always very good. Everybody likes to hear it. Oh, very simple. Two letters with an explanation point. So, well, you've rehearsed now, so you're going to really go at it tonight, huh?
1: Absolutely.
0: John's got a set of drums in the basement, and it relaxes him. He plays along with the big band Saturday night and the big band Saturday night encore. He loves that. So get out of the pool. Stop swimming.
1: Yeah, I haven't swum since the 14th.
0: Yeah, he hasn't swam since the 14th. That's a week ago.
1: Yeah.
0: And I think you're probably done for the year.
1: I hope not. I'm hoping there'll be a warm-up somewhere.
0: Of course, the water will feel warm when you get in.
1: Yeah.
0: But when you get out, you better have somebody there with a heated blanket.
1: Well, a warm shower feels good afterward, I can tell you that.
0: Yeah. So, anyway, well, we better get going. We got that one last theme song from the sixth band tonight, which is a biggie. Jimmy Dorsey and his orchestra, and his theme song was Contrast. And he, incidentally, was a saxophone and clarinet player.

I think it's march time. Yeah, we'll do a march. This is the Marching Strings, and it is quite a band. And they're going to give us the Colonel Bogey March.

Oh, I love that album. That's a record. Yep, that's a record. And boy, it is a good one. I like that one. John liked to march along with that with his drums. Well, here we go. This was a number one hit on this date in 1946. It was a fun time. The Second World War had gotten over. The soldiers and the sailors and the Marines and the airmen were all returning home, and they had big wads of money because when you were out fighting on the lines in Germany and in Japan and the islands, you didn't have any place to spend it. So they had money, and they were, you know, buying cars. They didn't have cars to show or anything. They got a car in the they get a car into the display or into the dealership, and it was sold. It was already on order, and that happened up until the in the late 40s before they got the car thing going. Well, this one was a good one. And it was done for us by the Ink Spots. And it was written to publicize the Olivia Havilland movie, To Each His Own. It was not used in the movie, but it was there. It was Ray Evans and Jay Livingston's very first songwriting group. And it had sales of over a million copies of sheet music and several million records. It was quite the good one. The Ink Spots, To Each His Own.

0: If a flame is to grow, there must be a glow. And to open each door, there's gotta be a key. I need you, I know. I can't let you go. 'Cause honey, your touch means too much to me.
1: Two lips must insist on two more to be kissed.

That was a pretty darn good hit for him. Well, it's getting time that I'm getting out of here. John Yashevsky's in the wings, batting an eye, thinking that maybe he ought to get in here. I've got one, and it's a Artie Shaw number, and it's called Any Old Time. Helen Forrest will be doing the vocalizing. And we might run over to a little bit of Octoroon, but we'll see.

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0: 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You're tuned to Inspiration 97.9 KCMR, Mason City, Iowa. 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
1: 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This week is National Farm Safety and Health Week. Iowa Ag Secretary Mike Nagy has reminders for drivers and road safety. Be patient, as farm equipment often moves slowly. Keep a safe distance behind farm equipment, and be aware that farm equipment may make wide turns and may not always be able to signal. In addition, avoid distractions. Stay focused on the road and not on your phone. The Iowa Department of Transportation reports 30 people died in crashes involving farm equipment from 2017 through mid-2022. Gas and diesel prices have been surging in Iowa in recent days due to a combination of surging global crude oil prices, a major regional refinery outage, and heightened Middle East tensions. ExxonMobil has a refinery in Joliet, Illinois that went offline over the weekend, and the refinery makes about 11 million gallons of gas and diesel every day. Another factor in the coming days will involve seasonal harvest demand as the fall harvest kicks in, which in turn will put a strain on farmers and freight haulers. Clear Lake City Council today will consider approval of the Winnebago Watershed Management Plan. Clear Lake Council will also review bids received to repair roofs on several city-owned buildings that were damaged earlier this year by hail. Clear Lake City Council meets today, 5:30 p.m. at City Hall. 47-year-old Mason City man sentenced Friday in U.S. federal court at Sioux City after entering a guilty plea to one count of conspiracy to distribute methamphetamine, one count of possession of a firearm in furtherance of a drug trafficking crime. Evidence at the plea and sentencing hearing show that from August 24 through October of 24, Willie York and others conspired to distribute more than 2 pounds of mixed methamphetamine, which contained 50 grams or more of pure meth. On October 1, 2024, York was a passenger in a vehicle with two others when law enforcement initiated a traffic stop south of Sioux City. Officers found over 1 pound of pure meth broken down into various packages, along with two firearms in the vehicle, including a fully loaded 9mm Beretta pistol with York. He admitted that he and another person transported the methamphetamine from Des Moines to Pierce, South Dakota for distribution during two round trips. York was sentenced to almost 27 years in prison, and there is no parole in the federal system. As we recently told you, Iowa Attorney General Brennan Byrd announced how her office will distribute the recent $126 million settlement with Meta. Now, this will include $11 million

0: Brian Fancher reporting.
1: Thank you, Brian. We have about 3 minutes now past the hour of 12 noon.
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1: It's 5 minutes now past the hour of 12 noon. Let's take a look at the weather. Here's Paul.
3: Here's your inspiration, 97.9 KCMR forecast. Cloudy with fog this afternoon with showers likely. High of 56, northeast winds 8 to 15 miles per hour. Chance for showers with fog early tonight. Lows dip down to about 47, cloudy. Sunshine mixed with clouds at times tomorrow. Highs level off around 60. High temperatures reach up to 65 Wednesday under mainly clear skies. 63 Thursday, chance of rain showers. I'm staff meteorologist Paul Trombley. Right now, it's 54 degrees.
1: And with those 54 degrees, we have a very cloudy sky. We have winds from the east now at 9 miles an hour. The humidity is at 92%, as high as it can get, and our barometric pressure at 30.15. And that is a look at the weather.
4: Are you trying to be a good steward? Hi, I'm Chuck Bentley with My Money Life from Crown. When people begin applying biblical financial principles, cultural differences become apparent. Choosing to budget, avoiding unnecessary debt, living below your means, or giving generously can invite criticism from those who embrace the world's view of money. Why does this happen? Biblical stewardship challenges cultural values. The world promotes instant gratification, consumerism, and the belief that success is measured by more possessions. Jesus warned that following him would often mean going against the crowd. Managing money God's way naturally creates tension with a culture that encourages accumulating more at almost any cost. Even well-meaning friends or family may question decisions like tithing, driving older vehicles, or avoiding debt when financing is readily available. 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
2: 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There will be a memorial service for 95-year-old Dorothy Darlene Olson of Forest City, who passed away Tuesday, September 8th. That will be at 11 a.m. on Tuesday, September 22nd at Emmanuel Lutheran Church. Schott Funeral Home is in charge of arrangements. There will be a private memorial service for 78-year-old Diane Smith of Charles City, who passed away Friday, September 4th. That will be held at a later date. Hauser Weishar Funeral Home is in charge of arrangements. There will be a private family gathering for 61-year-old Charlie F. Sanders of Mason City, who passed away Sunday, September 13th. Major Erickson Funeral Home is in charge of arrangements.

0: There will be a private family service for 96-year-old Dwayne Gus Marvin Brandt of Mason City, who passed away Monday, September 14th. That will be held at a later date. Major Erickson Funeral Home is in charge of arrangements. And lastly, there will be a private family service for 81-year-old Wayne F. Mac McFarland of Mason City, who passed away Friday, September 18th. That will also be held at a later date. Hogan Bremermore Colonial Chapel is in charge of arrangements.
1: Thank you, Tom. We have 10 minutes now past the hour. Here's Anne Murray.

0: 14 minutes now past the hour of 12 noon here on KCMR. That means it's time to take a look at the community calendar.
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2: This is Van with today's community calendar. 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The West Fork Food Pantry at 106 Gilman in Sheffield is open every Thursday from 2 to 5 p.m. and on the first Saturday of each month from 10 a.m. until noon. Shoppers should park on the street and come inside to register with their current proof of residency in Franklin County or the West Fork School District. Now, please bring your own containers to hold your food, and if there's an urgent need for assistance outside of these times, please call Diane at 641-231-2723. And that's today's Inspiration 97.9 KCMR Community Calendar. 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And our mailing address is 316 North Federal Avenue, Mason City, Iowa, 50401.

That's the Eagles. Take it to the limit. We've got 21 minutes now past the hour of 12 noon here on KCMR. We've got more music for you. How about something from Cher?

That's obviously one of her concerts. That's a share. And if I could turn back time, we've got 25 minutes now past the hour of 12 noon, and we're going to call on a group known as King's Harvest. It's called Dancing in the Moonlight.

0: That's the Everly Brothers taking us to 12:30, and you're tuned to Inspiration 97.9 KCMR in Mason City, Iowa. And because it's 12:30, it's time to take a look at the weather. Here's Paul Tromley.
1: 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Cloudy with fog this afternoon, with showers likely. High of 56, northeast winds 8 to 15 miles per hour. Chance for showers with fog early tonight. Lows dip down to about 47, cloudy. Sunshine mixed with clouds at times tomorrow. Highs level off around 60. High temperatures reach up to 65 Wednesday under mainly clear skies. 63 Thursday, chance of rain showers. I'm staff meteorologist Paul Tromley. Right now, it's 54 degrees.
0: And with those 54 degrees, a very cloudy sky, we have winds now from the east at 3 miles an hour, humidity at 94%, barometric pressure 30.15, and steady. And that is a look at the weather for this half hour.
2: This is Pastor Jason from Clear Lake Baptist with today's KCMR Daily Devotions. If I were to ask you what is the most popular verse in all of the Bible, what verse comes to mind? If you just thought of John 3:16, you would be correct. We see this verse all over the place. But have you ever stopped to think about how important the message of this verse really is? In fact, this verse tells us the greatest story of all times. I like to call this verse the 3-2-1 gospel. Listen to this verse. For God so loved the world that he gave his only Son, that whoever believes in him will not perish, but have everlasting life. Friends, there are three characters in this gospel story: God, man, and Jesus. God, a perfect, holy, righteous God, loved the world. That's us, mankind. We need to understand that we have a problem. We are not perfect like God. And in fact, we are full of sin, something God hates. But God loved us so much, even while we were sinners, that he gave us his only Son. That's Jesus, a perfect substitute who could pay for our sins and make us righteous and perfect like God. This verse also tells us that all of mankind will spend an eternity in one of two destinies. We will either spend an eternity perishing forever in hell as punishment for our sins, or we will spend an eternity with Jesus in heaven. So the question we must all ask ourselves is this: how do I change my destiny from an eternity in hell to an eternity with God in heaven? Friend, the answer is right in the middle of this special verse. Believe in Jesus. The gospel is simple. If you don't believe in Jesus, you will perish forever in hell. But God, compelled by his great love for you, sent you a way of escape through Jesus. We receive this way of escape through belief in him. Friends, this is the gospel message. God loves you and is offering you a free gift of salvation today. And all you have to do to receive this free gift is to believe in his Son, Jesus. Remember, there are three characters in the gospel message: God, man, and Jesus. There are two destinies that all of mankind will go to. They will either go to hell for all eternity or spend an eternity with God in heaven. And there is only one way to change your destiny: believe in Jesus. For God so loved the world that he gave his only Son, that whoever believes in him will not perish, but will have everlasting life. This has been Pastor Jason from Clear Lake Baptist. To hear this devotion again, go to kcmrfm.com.

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That's Ronnie Aldrich and his piano and orchestra. That's the love theme from the movie Romeo and Juliet. Here's America featuring George Martin.

That, of course, the Beatles and Hello, Goodbye. We've got 15 minutes now before the hour, 1 o'clock. You're tuned to Inspiration 97.9 KCMR in Mason City. And who do we have here? This is Carrie Underwood.

That's pretty powerful stuff. That's Carrie Underwood and How Great Thou Art. That I've seen a video of that, and it was recorded in a I think it was a church. I won't swear it was a church or some sort of auditorium with just the band and no one else. It was completely empty other than her singing and the band playing. We've got, let's call it 9 minutes now before the hour of 1 o'clock here on KCMR. We're going to call on Al Stewart. Now, Al Stewart was a Scottish musician from Scotland, but he recorded this particular song in the Abbey Road Studios in London. And the engineer was also a musician by the name of, and I'm just drawing a blank here. I hate it when that happens. Alan Parsons. And this is called The Year of the Cat. If we can get it to play. Okay, there we go.

0: That was one of just two big hits that Al Stewart had on the charts. The other one was Time Passages, actually charted higher. This one made it up to number 8 and was there for about 2 weeks. But this has become his signature song. It still gets played quite a bit on different radio stations around the country. Well, it is 30 seconds before the hour of 1 o'clock. You're tuned to Inspiration 97.9 KCMR in Mason City, Iowa. Just a reminder, tonight at 6, or just after 6, it's recording the encore presentation of Big Band Bob Ray's Saturday Night Big Band Show. So I hope you'll tune in for that tonight at just after 6. I know you'll enjoy the music. Well, it's 1 o'clock. Let's talk about, we're going to talk about the weather, but first we have this short message.
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0: 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You're tuned to Inspiration 97.9 KCMR in Mason City, Iowa. Let's take a look at the weather. Here's Paul.
2: 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Rain showers likely this afternoon. Otherwise, cloudy skies expected. High temperatures reach up to 56. Northeasterly winds 8 to 15 miles per hour. Cloudy skies expected with fog early tonight. Chance for showers. Lows dip down to about 47. High of 60 tomorrow. Cloudy skies with a few peaks of sun. Temperatures a bit below average Wednesday and Thursday with highs from the low 60s to the mid 60s. Chance of rain showers Thursday. I'm staff meteorologist Paul Trombley. Currently, it's 54 degrees.
0: And with those 54 degrees, a very overcast, cloudy sky, it's not raining yet. It hasn't started raining, but it looks like it could any minute now. We have winds from the east at 7 miles an hour. Humidity's gone up even just a smidge, 97%. And the barometric pressure's gone up a bit, too, 30.18. And that is a look at the weather for this half hour. Let's get back to what we do so well here at KCMR. Let's get back to the music, and we're going to start this 1 o'clock hour off with Louis Armstrong.

Oh, I've always liked that song. It was used in the movie Good Morning Vietnam, although it wasn't. It was written and made it on the airplay before that, but it was part of that movie. We've got 3 minutes now past the hour of 1 o'clock, and you're tuned to Inspiration 97.9 KCMR. Here's Athens Creek. This one's called Hallelujah.

Oh, I like that song. And of course, I like Athens Creek. They've done a lot of cover songs. I don't think they've done much original music, but they cover a lot of other songs. And a couple of gal, well, it's a guy and a gal from, they originated from Michigan, I believe. We've got, let's call it 9 minutes past the hour of 1 o'clock. Here is Pentatonix, Amazing Grace.

Oh, that's a great song. It's one of my favorite spiritual songs, of course. "Amazing Grace," and then "My Chains Are Broken." That's just a great song. We've got let's call it 14 past the hour of 1 o'clock here on KCMR. We're going to call on Eva Cassidy. Now she was she covered a few songs in her career. She actually released her first album in 1996. She was only born in 1963, so she had a very short career because she passed away in 1996. Anyway, she at age 33, she developed a melanoma, which took her life. But she did a lot of good stuff, and she was she was almost completely unknown outside of her home area of Washington, D.C. But this one's called "Time After Time." Eva Cassidy.

Oh, it's a great song. That was it was a hit for Cyndi Lauper before this particular version was recorded, but a pretty song nonetheless. 17 minutes now past the hour of 1 o'clock. Let's call on Michael Jordan. This is not everybody likes this particular artist, but and I don't usually play very much Michael Jackson, but this one I really like. This one's called Billie Jean.

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1: Twenty-two minutes now past the hour of 1 o'clock. We're going to call on Joe Cocker now. We're going to go back a ways. This is a song that was done originally in 1966 by the Young Rascals. Excuse me, the Lovin' Spoonful. It's called Summer in the City, since we're right near the end of the summer.

Joe Cocker was born in 1944 in a town called, it was called West Riding of Yorkshire in England. Actually, it was Sheffield in West Riding of Yorkshire, England. They have a lot of names for their towns. Anyway, he passed away in 2014 in Crawford, Colorado. He was 70 years old when he passed away. He was best known for his stage performances, where he did a lot of expressive movements as he sang. And he mostly did covers, but he did some original songwriting as well. Well, we've got 28 minutes past the hour of 1 o'clock here on KCMR. We're going to be looking at the weather in just a couple of minutes. And see, what do we have here?

0: It is 1:30. 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And because it's 1:30, it's time to take a look at the weather. Let's do that with Paul Trombley. Paul?
1: 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Rain showers likely this afternoon, otherwise cloudy skies expected. High temperatures reach up to 56. Northeasterly winds 8 to 15 miles per hour. Cloudy skies expected with fog early tonight. Chance for showers, lows dip down to about 47. High of 60 tomorrow. Cloudy skies with a few peaks of sun. Temperatures a bit below average Wednesday and Thursday, with highs from the low 60s to the mid 60s. Chance of rain showers Thursday. I'm staff meteorologist Paul Trombley. Currently, it's 54 degrees.
0: And with those 54 degrees, we have a very cloudy sky. There's no rain yet. It looks like it could start any time. We have winds from the east at 8 miles an hour, humidity at 95%, barometric pressure 30.15. And that is a look at the weather for this half hour. Let's get back to what we do so well here at KCMR. We're going to get back to the music. And this is the Notre Dame University Folk Choir. This one's called Here I Am, Lord.

0: We have 23 minutes now before the hour of 1 o'clock. Excuse me, 2 o'clock.
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0: Here's Peter, Paul, and Mary.

twice, it's all right. It ain't no use in calling out my name, gal, like you never did before.

Oh, yeah, Fats Domino and Blueberry Hill. We've got 17 now before the hour of 2 o'clock. Here's this is the group known as Sunday 7 p.m. Choir.

That, of course, the group known as David Gates and Bread, and it's called Aubrey. We have 7 minutes before we turn things over to Vicki. She's here, ready to go, but right now we're going to finish up here very shortly. Right now we're going to call on, this is Dolly Parton. It's one of her last recordings, actually.

She got some help there from Ringo Starr and Paul McCartney, who were, of course, that was a Beatles song from way back when. We've got 3 minutes now before we wrap things up. Just a reminder, I will not be here on Friday. I will be taking care of some business with the League of Iowa Cities conference down in Bettendorf this week. And so I won't be back on Friday, but I will be back next Monday at noon. We'll do this all over again. In the meantime, I hope you have a great week and be good to one another, and God bless. We're going to wrap things up with the Beach Boys.

0: 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And because it's 2 o'clock, it's time to take a look at the weather. We're going to call on Paul Tromley to give us a look at the forecast. 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
1: 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High temperatures reach up to 56 this afternoon under cloudy skies with a chance of rain showers. Winds out of the northeast, 8 to 15 miles per hour. Chance of rain showers with fog in spots early tonight. Lows level off around 47. Cloudy skies expected. Mainly cloudy skies expected tomorrow. Highs level off around 60. High of 65 Wednesday under mainly clear skies. 63 Thursday. Chance of rain showers. I'm Staff Meteorologist Paul Trombley. Right now, 54.

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1: 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High temperatures reach up to 56 this afternoon under cloudy skies with a chance of rain showers. Winds out of the northeast, 8 to 15 miles per hour. Chance of rain showers with fog in spots early tonight. Lows level off around 47. Cloudy skies expected. Mainly cloudy skies expected tomorrow. Highs level off around 60. High of 65 Wednesday under mainly clear skies. 63 Thursday. Chance of rain showers. I'm Staff Meteorologist Paul Trombley. Right now, 54.
2: Why are goals important? Hi, I'm Dr. Randy Carlson with an Intentional Living Minute. 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Well, it says in Proverbs 29:11 that where there is no revelation, the people will cast off restraint. 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

You can include a bequest easily when you prepare a new will, or you can add a codicil to an existing will. 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
1: 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Chance for showers this afternoon, otherwise cloudy. Highs around 56, winds out of the northeast, 5 to 10 miles per hour. Cloudy skies expected with fog in spots early tonight. Chance of rain showers, lows dip down to about 47. High temperatures reach up to 60 tomorrow. Cloudy skies expected. Mainly clear skies Wednesday with a high of 64. 63, chance for showers Thursday. I'm Staff Meteorologist Paul Trombley. Right now, it's 55 degrees.
2: What kind of wisdom do you crave? Hi, this is the Live Hope Minute. Are you a fan of wisdom? I'm thankful that my dad instilled in me a love for Proverbs from an early age, and he prayed for me to desire wisdom. Proverbs have a way of delivering deep truths in tasty morsels. For instance, chapter 24, verse 13 says, "Eat honey, my son, for it is good. Honey from the comb is sweet to your taste." Kind of makes you hungry, doesn't it? And then verse 14 continues, "Know also that wisdom is like honey for you. If you find it, there is a future hope for you, and your hope will not be cut off." Wisdom is like honey, sweet to the taste. If you seek God's wisdom, the promise here is that hope will come alive for you as well and won't ever end. If you're wondering how to live out hope today, open up Proverbs. Seek the wisdom that its pages offer. I've got four super practical tips for how to be outrageously hopeful at livehopenow.com. And remember, choose hope today.

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1: 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Chance for showers this afternoon. Otherwise cloudy. Highs around 56. Winds out of the northeast, 5 to 10 miles per hour. Cloudy skies expected with fog in spots early tonight. Chance of rain showers. Lows dip down to about 47. High temperatures reach up to 60 tomorrow. Cloudy skies expected. Mainly clear skies Wednesday with a high of 64. 63. Chance for showers Thursday. I'm staff meteorologist Paul Trombley. Right now, it's 55 degrees.
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0: It is now 4 o'clock, and you've been listening to Monday Music for an Afternoon here on Inspiration 97.9 KCMR Mason City. 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
1: 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Chance for showers this afternoon. Otherwise cloudy. Highs around 56. Winds out of the northeast, 5 to 10 miles per hour. Cloudy skies expected with fog in spots early tonight. Chance of rain showers. Lows dip down to about 47. High temperatures reach up to 60 tomorrow. Cloudy skies expected. Mainly clear skies Wednesday with a high of 64. 63. Chance for showers Thursday. I'm Staff Meteorologist Paul Trombley. Right now, it's 55 degrees.
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Good afternoon. 6 minutes past 4 o'clock. 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
1: 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They'll have karaoke from 8 to 11 p.m. on Friday, September 25th, and coffee and camaraderie from 9 to 11 a.m. on Saturday, September 26th. Pigs will once again take to the skies over Clear Lake on Saturday, September 26th, as the North Iowa Children's Museum hosts its fifth annual When Pigs Fly fundraiser. This will be at the Plain Old Pumpkins, 4333 260th Street out of Clear Lake, and it'll be held from 9 to 11 a.m. Nearly 400 numbered foam pigs will fall from the sky toward a target, with prizes awarded to the three pigs landing closest. They'll also have a celebrity kiss a pig contest. Pig drop tickets are $25 for one or $20 each for two or more. Ticket sales close at 10 p.m. on Wednesday, September 23rd. Proceeds from the event support the museum's mission to empower children through hands-on exhibits and interactive programs that spark curiosity, foster creativity, and inspire lifelong learning. Kenny Pioneer Museum, near the entrance to the Mason City Municipal Airport, will have their annual Apple Cider and Donut Day on Sunday, September 27th from 1 to 5 p.m. Admission is free that day, and the event includes kids' face painting, mini pumpkin painting, yesteryear demonstrations in rug making, rope making, and blacksmithing. Vendors and live music will be at the museum, and it will be fun for the whole family. Touched by Grace Free Methodist Church at 604 23rd Street Southwest in Mason City is hosting a Celebrate Recovery large group meeting every Friday night at 7 o'clock. 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And that's today's Inspiration 97.9 KCMR Community Calendar. 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

Music from Big and Rich called Lost in This Moment. American country music duo that kind of formed in Nashville. Consists of Big Kenny. Yeah, okay, like that. And John Rich. Both who kind of had other artists and kind of stuff going on beforehand. John Rich was actually the bass guitarist in the band Lone Star before they got on there. And then Big Kenny was just kind of a solo artist for Hollywood Records, that is. And, you know, they kind of got together and they cranked out that one besides another few hits. Inspiration 97.9, KCMR 421 with Mike at the mic and Celine Dion.

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1: 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Chance for showers this afternoon, otherwise cloudy. Highs around 56, winds out of the northeast, 5 to 10 miles per hour. Cloudy skies expected with fog in spots early tonight. Chance of rain showers, lows dip down to about 47. High temperatures reach up to 60 tomorrow. Cloudy skies expected. Mainly clear skies Wednesday with a high of 64. 63, chance for showers Thursday. I'm Staff Meteorologist Paul Trombley. Right now, it's 55 degrees.

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1: Morgan Wallen, and Tim McGraw. 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Where is the sun, by the way? And maybe I want to stand on top of the building and see if I can see it up there. It's Chris Tomlin music right now for you.

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Ooh, we are so, so close to 5 o'clock. Okay, 14 minutes before 5 o'clock. But then the ping, there it goes. 5 o'clock. News, stock market, and weather is all coming up at 5 o'clock. But right now, it is music from Boston.

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Inspiration 97.9 KCMR Radio. Coming up at 5 o'clock, news, weather, and also the markets all upcoming from 76. Andrew Gould.

0: 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First off, time for the news. And here's Brian Fancher reporting.
1: This week is National Farm Safety and Health Week. Iowa Ag Secretary Mike Nagy has reminders for drivers and road safety. Be patient, as farm equipment often moves slowly. Keep a safe distance behind farm equipment. And be aware that farm equipment may make wide turns and may not always be able to signal. In addition, avoid distractions. Stay focused on the road and not on your phone. The Iowa Department of Transportation reports 30 people died in crashes involving farm equipment from 2017 through mid-2022. Gas and diesel prices have been surging in Iowa in recent days due to a combination of surging global crude oil prices, a major regional refinery outage, and heightened Middle East tensions. ExxonMobil has a refinery in Joliet, Illinois that went offline over the weekend, and the refinery makes about 11 million gallons of gas and diesel every day. Another factor in the coming days will involve seasonal harvest demand as the fall harvest kicks in, which in turn will put a strain on farmers and freight haulers. Clear Lake City Council today will consider approval of the Winnebago Watershed Management Plan. Clear Lake Council will also review bids, receive repair roofs on several city-owned buildings that were damaged earlier this year by hail. Clear Lake City Council meets today, 5:30 p.m. at City Hall. 47-year-old Mason City man sentenced Friday in U.S. federal court at Sioux City after entering a guilty plea to one count of conspiracy to distribute methamphetamine, one count of possession of a firearm, and furtherance of a drug trafficking crime. Evidence at the plea and sentencing hearings show that from August 24 through October of 24, Willie York and others conspired to distribute more than 2 pounds of mixed methamphetamine, which contained 50 grams or more of pure meth. On October 1st, 2024, York was a passenger in a vehicle with two others when law enforcement initiated a traffic stop south of Sioux City. Officers found over 1 pound of pure meth broken down into various packages, along with two firearms in the vehicle, including a fully loaded 9mm Beretta pistol with York. He admitted that he and another person transported the methamphetamine from Des Moines to Pierce, South Dakota for distribution during two round trips. York was sentenced to almost 27 years in prison, and there is no parole in the federal system. As we recently told you, Iowa Attorney General Brennan Byrd announced how her office will distribute the recent $126 million settlement with Meta. Now, this will include $11 million for the Iowa Kids and Consumers Defense Fund, $10 million for the Protect Iowa Students Grant Fund, $10 million for the Iowa Digital Rescue and Prosecution Fund, and over $7.3 million for the Ensuring Child Safety Online Fund. $3 million will also go into the Digital Safety and Technology Fund. The remainder of the settlement will cover legal fees, and about $49 million will be sent to the general fund of the state. And the Mason City Fire Department will be hosting their fire prevention open house on Sunday, October 12th at the fire station. This event will feature live demonstrations, hands-on activities, and family-friendly opportunities to learn about fire safety. Mason City Fire Department Fire Prevention Open House will be held October 12th from noon to 3 p.m. at the fire station. 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
2: It is time for the stock market report on KCMR. The Dow Jones Industrial Average gained 366 points today, or 0.71%, to close at 52,048. The Standard & Poor's 500 Index was up 114 points, or 1.49%, to close at 7,764. And the NASDAQ Composite Index was the big winner today. The index rose 599 points, or 2.26%, to close at a new record high of 27,122. And that is your look at the stock report for Monday.
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3: 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Lows level off around 47 with fog in spots early tonight under overcast skies with a chance of rain showers. Winds out of the northeast, 5 to 10 miles per hour. Cloudy skies expected again tomorrow. High temperatures reach up to 60. Lows dip down to about 43 tomorrow night. Partly cloudy skies. Temps a bit below average Wednesday and Thursday with highs from the low 60s to the mid 60s. Chance of rain showers Thursday. I'm staff meteorologist Paul Trombley. Right now, it's 57 degrees.

The name of the group is called The Honey Drippers, which was kind of like the Highwaymen, that country group that kind of a bunch of people kind of got together and did kind of music they really wanted to. Well, kind of the same with this song, with Robert Plant doing kind of the main vocals on that. 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Tony Orlando.

sounds so close to Shania Twain, but it's an acoustic version done by Bailey Rushlow. 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

All right, Paul's getting a little jumpy. Hold on here, buddy. You're up next, okay? So excited to talk about the forecast. Why? Maybe there was sun on the Wednesday forecast. Did we hear that earlier? We'll find out. 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

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Lows level off around 47 with fog in spots early tonight under overcast skies with a chance of rain showers. Winds out of the northeast, 5 to 10 miles per hour. Cloudy skies expected again tomorrow. High temperatures reach up to 60. Lows dip down to about 43 tomorrow night. Partly cloudy skies. Temps a bit below average Wednesday and Thursday with highs from the low 60s to the mid 60s. Chance of rain showers Thursday. I'm Staff Meteorologist Paul Trombley. Right now, it's 57 degrees.

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0: 97.9 KCMR forecast. Lows level off around 47 with fog in spots early tonight under overcast skies with a chance of rain showers. Winds out of the northeast, 5 to 10 miles per hour. Cloudy skies expected again tomorrow. High temperatures reach up to 60. Lows dip down to about 43. Tomorrow night, partly cloudy skies. Temps a bit below average Wednesday and Thursday with highs from the low 60s to the mid 60s. Chance of rain showers Thursday. I'm staff meteorologist Paul Trombley. Right now, it's 57 degrees.
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Welcome to Big Band Saturday Night. I'm Big Band Bob Ray, your host. Now it's time for you to move those tables and chairs aside, roll up that carpet, spread some of that magical dancing dust on the floor, and get ready to D-A-N-C-E. Dance the evening away with the big bands right here from the Big Band Dance Band Ballroom of KCMR. Got a fine mix of bands tonight, so without further ado, take it, fellas.

Tonight, we love Freddie Martin, his saxophone and his orchestra. And Freddie took the first movement of Tchaikovsky's B-flat piano concerto and created his theme song, Tonight We Love. It was the first, he was the first of the band leaders to take a classical number and create a theme song out of it. Quite an honor, Freddie Martin. Well, the band's going to start off with From This Moment On. Then it's Always. Artie Wayne will be doing the vocalizing on that. Follow that with Blue Star. Merv Griffith's going to be up and give us Until. And they wrap it all up with Time on My Hands. Freddie Martin, his saxophone, and his orchestra on Big Band Saturday Night.

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Don't say you've been in love, for it isn't true until

0: Oh, yes, the wonderful sounds of Freddie Martin and his orchestra on Big Band Saturday night. And Freddie loved to play that saxophone, and he did a wonderful job at playing it. He was always so good, had a good life, and really had a wonderful career in that life. And so it was always a fun time for Freddie Martin. He always liked doing what he did, and what he did was very well done. We'll be back with that next band right after this. Don't touch that dial.
1: How do you react to prickly people who hiss at you, irritate you, and sometimes wound you? I'm Mark Merrill with today's Family Minute. In the wild, prodding a porcupine with a stick or by yelling doesn't work very well. It just makes the porcupine more angry. You risk being on the receiving end of some sharp, painful quills. It's the same way in our relationships. If you prod a porcupine's spouse, teen, or in-law with your words, things usually don't go well. Saying things like, "What's your problem?" just makes them even more mad. There are better ways to respond. Kind words or a hug work well. For other responses to these prickly people in your life, visit my blog at markmerrill.com. Remember, your family first.
0: Here's that next big band.

Oh, the theme song for Mr. Pee-wee Hunt and his orchestra. Pee-wee is the guy playing the trombone that you hear. He had a lot of experiences with a lot of different bands, put up his own band, and it was a smaller band, so it was very affordable. Therefore, it worked a lot and was very, very active. And the people, well, he was like Tiny Hill. He would guarantee him a 90% fill at their dances because the people could afford it and they came out and loved it. Well, it's going to start off with Sweet Georgia Brown. Then Pee-wee is going to be vocalizing. He is the band's vocalist. He is the guy that did it. It's Way Down Yonder in New Orleans. Then it's It Had to Be You. Follow that with Bill Bailey, Won't You Please Come Home. Pee-wee Hunt is the guy. He's going to vocalize on that one, too. He's the only one that vocalized in the band, really. And then they wrap it all up with Ida, Sweet as Apple Cider. Right in vogue with the time. This is apple cider time, isn't it? Pee-wee Hunt and his trombone and orchestra on Big Band Saturday night.

0: Peanuts Huckle. Excuse me, Pee Wee Hunt. He played with Peanuts Huckle, but Pee Wee Hunt, his trombone and his orchestra on big band Saturday night. And boy, oh boy, Pee Wee was quite the guy. And he was one that whenever, whatever band it seemed like he was in, he was always in the limelight for doing a vocal. Everybody wanted Pee Wee Hunt to do a vocal. He was so good at it. He just loved doing those vocals. And he didn't mind it. He didn't mind it at all. He enjoyed it, as a matter of fact, and was very good. Had a good size, a small size band, and they played a lot of Dixieland style beat, but it was always a beat that you could dance to, and he kept it going. And because of that, he was always in demand. We'll be back with that next band right after this. Don't touch that dial.
1: We need to speak the truth in love and leave the results to God. Hi, this is Bob Mueller with the Marriage Minute for Couples. It's sometimes difficult to tell our spouses what's on our hearts. We get in the habit of hiding our true feelings from each other, and we're afraid that there will be negative consequences for the relationship if we tell our partner how he or she has hurt or disappointed us. So distance opens up in our marriage, and it only grows bigger as time goes on. And there's only one remedy to the gradual drift that may be occurring in your marriage. You might have guessed it. We need to speak the truth in love. Now, that doesn't mean we blurt out every thought that comes into our mind like a small child. No, rather, the Bible calls us to be first honest with ourselves, acknowledge that hurt for what it is, and then go to our spouse and explain the impact of what they did on us. And God will ultimately honor such a process. We need not fear confrontation. Marriage is for better, for worse, and for keeps.
0: Here's that next big band.

Sugar Blues. Everybody knows that theme song. Clyde McCoy and that wah-wah and the kissing trumpet that he played. Oh, he was so good with that. And everybody that's ever picked up the trumpet or the cornet tries to imitate Clyde McCoy one time or another as they learn the show. Well, Clyde and the boys are going to start off with Way Down Yonder in New Orleans. And then it's the Bugle Call Rag. And like me a little bit less, love me a little bit more. Bill Hawley will be doing the vocalizing on that. Clyde McCoy did not use a lot of vocals and did not record a lot of vocals. Well, he's going to wrap it up with Jada, followed by Opus Number 1. Mr. Clyde McCoy, that singing trumpet of his, and his orchestra on Big Band Saturday night.

Clyde McCoy and his orchestra on Big Band Saturday night. Boy, I'll tell you, Clyde was in the business for a long time. He tried to retire when he was in his later 60s, I believe, or early 70s, and it didn't work. The people were begging him to come back, so he went back, and he spent another quite a few years, I think almost 10 years more, out on the circuit and got a lot more hotel jobs than traveling one-nighters. And he played, was finally, he says, "That's it. I have retired now. I am going to retire, and I'm done. I'm sorry, folks. You'll have to just listen to my records." And he retired. And there was no ifs, ands, or buts. We'll be back with that next band right after this. Live from downtown, you are listening to Inspiration 97.9. We are KCMR and KCMRFM.com, Mason City, Iowa. Here's that next big band.

I Got a Right to Sing the Blues. It's Jack Teagarden, his trombone, and his orchestra. And he's going to come up and be vocalizing on his theme song, so I better move on what the set's going to include. It's going to start off with Deep River, and then Jack Teagarden will be at the microphone for After You're Gone. Follow that with another vocal by Marianne Dawns and David Allen. Make Up My Mind is the name of the song, and he wraps it all up with Afternoon of a Fawn. Mr. Jack Teagarden and his trombone and orchestra on Big Band Saturday night.